it up and dance. If you got the fear of being bored tonight, if you wanna hip and hop and do it alright, if you got the fear of being bored, turn this record on and you get the award. If you think that life makes you lose your head, you better turn this record on instead. Get on.

job in the factory. If you think there's nothing more to see, if you've been almost twice around the world, still your hair isn't curled. Here's Master Boy who's talking to you. Here's Master Boy, he tells you what to do. Forget the

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the time. Living in Hollywood and everything's good. Playing a role like you know we should. Understood? Everything we do is the best. Fancy cars, you like the way we dress. Confess, it doesn't matter who you are. Everybody wants to be a movie star.

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In the night on the pale moon skies, with every smile you set me free. Like whispered love and symphony, you lift me up beyond the light.